0: Whoa there, Mr. Weekday Morning Zen Master. Take it easy. Never mind threatening your kids if they don't get out of bed, or those homemade Grove pizza snooted in the lunchbox. None of that forced morning harmony. Take it easy, you hear? That's it. Take it easy. Have some cheese doodles.
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0: 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Take it cheesy. 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

0: 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Never mind them deadlines and kids and bills and FIU meetings. Take it cheesy. Cheesy. 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Take it cheesy. Have some cheese doodles.
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Ta hver andre imot om vi snubler. Never thought taking on the wall. 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Every breath is a break in the